through the night, try to get it right, let the music flow. The dawn is coming soon, goodbye, faded moon, I think it's time to go.

fear of myself slipping and slipping more and more waves in that super world of my own. Nobody but you.

0: remains mercifully.
1: Yes, and neither would you, Derek, this star nonsense.
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